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you know, I don't want to see a Spurs jersey near me ever. They said, oh, dude, Wemby's going to take you out. It's going to be a clean sweep. No. Dude, the Thunder, we came to play, baby. Hell yeah, I had an incredible game last night. Hopefully we'll follow it up. 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

And look, I don't want you to be stressed out. I want you to get that weight off your shoulders. I want you to start living a little bit. I don't want you to be worried about the gas prices. Just get some money, $1,000. We got a grand on KJ 103 in less than 15 for you.

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4: Yeah, and you could be swimming to a swim up bar at a resort or something. 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

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Don't know what that means, but I agree 100%. 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
23: 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Katy Perry. Juicy J.

Hell yeah, dude. 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We got this in the bag. Everybody was writing us off. They were like, oh, Wemby's going to be trouble. When? How? What? Last night? 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
0: 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I don't know anybody else who would do that.
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1: So what went down? Well, why did the relationship just come to a major halt?
2: Because he has no communication skills.
1: Yeah, okay. Well, are you talking about like 99% of men right now?

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1: Oh, I don't know if I can do that.
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2: 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You need to take care of that. 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Happy birthday, Rachel.
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1: All right, we got a group full of people. 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

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I work at KGM103, Oklahoma's number one music station with BTS, Swim. And that's it. That's the tweet. Nothing else I could say here would be better than this song. Swim.

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1: And we're trying to find the best laugh ever.
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1: Okay, let me see. Something funny.
2: Oh, that was good.
1: My inability to make a joke made you laugh?

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1: Yeah. 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
0: Oh, you're the worst person ever. What is wrong with you?
1: I gotta get paid somewhere, home.
0: I'm gonna get, okay. Sell pictures of your feet then. Stop getting everybody else sick.
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3: 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Putting you on game with the hottest songs and artists that you need to know. Please do not sleep with my girl, Sienna Spyro. It's the vocals for me. This one's Die on This Hill on the new hit list.
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1: Congratulations to our big mama. It's Angelina on the new hit list. That's right. 21 Savage and Latto officially welcomed their first baby. I love that they welcomed the baby in an Arsenal jersey. Yeah, apparently they're big fans. Baby's first photo is in the Arsenal onesie. We don't see the face, but baby looks so cute. I'm so happy for them. 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
1: What up, I'm Angelina, the new hit list. Olivia Rodrigo revealed her favorite song that she possibly ever made and on her new album. It's called The Cure, and she's going to drop it this Friday. Eating Us. This one's drop dead on the new hit list.

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1: Not more beef. It's Angelina on the new hit list. So how are we feeling? Drake's Iceman album. It's a few joints on there. Like, I'm definitely going to have Shebang on repeat all summer long. That's my one right now. But Rick Ross thinks differently. He said that he thought Iceman was horrendous. He said, my homies actually sat there. They lost an hour of their life. Do you think he's telling the truth? Or is he just hating? Because, you know, I guess they're still beefing. Let me know what you think. 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
1: Your husband is not who you think he is. 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

She'll be alright. 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

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I'm Kayla Thomas. $1,000 could be yours. Just listen for the keyword and enter it when you hear it. 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

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It's Kayla and TJ, Amanda and J-Rod is back on the air later this morning. 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

I'm Kayla Thomas. 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

0: KJ103, Oklahoma's number one hit music station. TJ, Amanda, and J-Rod in the morning. I've never been more excited for a Friday than I am today.
1: Why?
0: Because I've been up late every night this week.
1: Yeah, you get to sleep.
0: And I'm just,
1: oh, no, there's a game today. Don't get to sleep.
2: I was going to say, no, he doesn't.
0: Well, I don't go to bed on a Friday.
1: Oh, yeah.
0: If there's something to watch.
1: Of course.
0: Because the point is I don't have to wake up at 3:50 tomorrow morning.
1: That's true. Congratulations.
0: So I can watch, watch a Thunder tonight and not be like, when's it in? Come on. If it goes into quadruple overtime tonight.
1: It's fair game.
0: Great.
1: Fine.
0: Good.
1: Yeah. Okay.
0: So be it. So I'm very excited for that.
1: Yay.
0: For a lot of people, it's also a 3-day weekend this weekend.
1: That's true.
0: Which is a lot of fun. So,
1: yeah,
0: which also is going to make it easier for you if you don't have to get up Monday morning Thunder play.
1: Oh, that's right. Sunday night.
0: They do start a half hour earlier or whatever.
1: Yeah,
0: but this is only conversation I have for people that are listening right now because they're the ones that if you get up normally at 7:45, I'm not worried about you getting enough sleep after a Thunder game, but you that are listening this morning,
1: yeah,
0: we know that you get up early, so we
1: appreciate
0: you.
1: Welcome to the morning.
0: How was everyone's 24 hours?
1: It was great. I went to an event with my boyfriend last night, and I'm trying to cut weight right now. I'm in the shredding phase, trying to cut some weight. And there was a delicious bread pudding at this event, and I resisted it.
0: Good
1: I
0: for
1: resisted
0: you.
1: It so hard.
2: Wow.
0: It's so hard.
1: The bread pudding
2: sucks.
1: Calls to me, and they actually had like healthy food at this. It was catered by Chris Lee, some chef that people knew, but it was lots of like delicious meats and proteins and yummy veg and stuff. So I just focused on that and didn't have the bread pudding like a champion.
0: It's hard in the world that you and I live in, Amanda.
1: Yeah.
0: Where you can't eat everything that's free.
1: Right.
0: But it's hard to pass up something that's free.
1: Yeah, because my brain just goes, well, it's free. I should load up on this so I don't have to pay for
2: it. It's delicious,
1: food.
2: So why
1: exactly.
2: not?
1: Yes. And also,
0: sometimes delicious doesn't even matter.
1: It's free. Yeah, that's going to like
0: free.
1: Fill up my tum-tum so I don't have to pay to fill it up later. Yeah.
2: Come over here, look at all these pills I have. They're free. Take them.
1: I mean, maybe.
2: Sometimes
1: free.
2: You like I'm refrain saying. From taking that.
0: J-Rod, what's up in your world?
2: I took my daughter and her friend to the mall yesterday just for, because it was raining and everything else, and they're on summer break, and I feel like I got scammed.
1: What do you mean?
2: By my kid.
1: How's that?
2: She told me she had so much money. She goes, oh, and her friend had more money, and so she goes, I want to get this shirt so bad. I'm like, okay, well, how much is it? She goes, $38.
1: Woof.
2: And I'm like, okay, how much money did you bring? She goes, $7.
1: What?
2: I'm like, that doesn't work.
1: That's not even a quarter of the way there.
2: No. And then it's like, I get it. It's fine. So I got her the shirt. And then she spent the $7 on a drink.
1: You got scammed.
2: I got scammed, bro.
1: You really did. She had her per diem.
0: Okay.
1: That's what she had.
2: She had something.
0: The thing is, though, you probably would have bought her the drink.
2: Yeah, exactly.
0: If she didn't have $7.
1: That is true.
0: So.
1: Also, but where'd she get the $7 from? Probably you.
2: From me, for allowance. Yeah.
0: Well, no, she earned the allowance. That's her money.
1: Oh, okay, sorry.
0: Yeah, that's
1: she
0: like saying,
1: it.
0: Oh, iHeart bought my...
2: So this is a weird marriage.
1: I don't know how it works.
2: Like, my money is my money, or her money, but her money is her money. So it's like, oh, it's like a marriage. Weird.
1: I don't have children, guys. My money is my money.
2: Clearly, you get the scam of them all. But hey, it's a cute shirt, whatever.
1: Yay. Also, yay fashion.
0: So we've been giving away these Alex Warren tickets all week, because that concert's next Friday.
1: Yeah.
0: But... we also have tickets for Shinedown, which is tomorrow night at the Paycom Center.
1: And let's do first caller. 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
1: So
0: give us a call. 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
0: Okay, the Thunder play tonight in San Antonio at 7:30. We're getting to the point in this basketball journey where my mother now knows about the Thunder, and she doesn't care about sports at all. So she was asking me questions about the Thunder last night, and I was like, whoa, okay, Mom. She is interested. People are into it. Let's go.
2: I'm shocked. And I just assume everybody knows the Thunder. Everybody follows the Thunder. Everybody just kind of at least has one ear just kind of on what's happening in the world of the Thunder.
0: Yeah. I think they do more so now that we get further along into the finals. And then I think that's the thing.
2: Last night, Amanda and I do Whodunit Dinner Theater, and there was a show next Thursday night. And they said, well, I don't know if the tickets are selling for that show or not. I said, well, yeah, it's game six of the, you know, Western Conference Finals. And I just shocked that the person was, I didn't know that. And I was like, well, you know, So I'm shocked. The other thing, too, about tonight's game is if you don't, obviously, tickets to go to the games in the playoffs are expensive, but the Loud City Live thing is happening.
0: Yeah.
3: So you said it's so like, what, 10 bucks or something like that?
2: It's 10 bucks to go to the Paycom Center, and they put the game up on the big screen in the middle of like
0: which
2: the huge scoreboard.
0: Which is kind of what you watch anyway.
2: And then you watch the game with all the fans. And last year, I don't remember which game it was, one of the finals games. We won, and I walked out of there. It felt like I was just at a home game watching it live.
0: Oh, that's cool.
2: So if you've ever thought that would be all the concessions, everything, it's just like going to a game, except for, in fact, at times I'll be watching on the screen and I'll look down the floor and go, oh, that's right, there's no players on the floor.
3: You know,
0: it's so funny.
2: Really, really cool. So it's a fun thing to do.
0: Okay, let's talk about Meta for a second. You know, Meta, who owns like TikTok and Snap and all these things.
2: They don't own TikTok. Or Snap.
0: Oh, they don't?
2: No, they own Insta and Facebook.
0: Insta, that's what it is. Okay, sorry. Okay, so they settled the first school district social media addiction lawsuit to reach trial. Okay, so this is the first one to reach trial. That's right, because TikTok and Snap and YouTube already settled theirs, right? So Meta decided, hey, we're just going to settle. They reached this deal. It's a small rural school district in eastern Kentucky. So the case had been set for June 15th for a federal trial, but it was selected as a bellwether out of 1,200 similar cases filed by school districts all across the country seeking compensation for mental health costs they say resulted from social media addiction. So financial terms for any of these cases have not been disclosed. Nobody knows how much money is being thrown around. But this case is coming to light because it's sort of like this bellwether, right? It's like this example of like, hey, if you try to bring us to trial, we're just going to throw money at you because we don't want to go to trial. Because the thing is YouTube lost all these other things, all these other cases that came to jury trials. They lost. So they don't want to do that.
2: I have a lot of people I can sue for addiction.
0: I know, right? Who should we sue?
3: Tacos,
2: Brahms.
3: Yeah, McDonald's.
2: McDonald's. Yeah.
0: Bread pudding.
2: Yeah.
3: All the things we love, by the way. Like, it's not a put down.
2: Like, seriously, I have Diet Coke.
3: Yeah. Oh, gosh.
0: Yeah.
2: None of them have, like, really harmed me other than, you know, maybe if I eat it too much, I gain
3: some
2: weight.
3: That you know of.
2: But I am addicted.
0: Well, these are the things that are happening in the world. Okay, also happening in the world... I'm excited about this. It just got announced that there's going to be this big America 250 concert in Philadelphia, headlining Christina Aguilera, Will Smith, The Roots. It's going to be this massive July 4th celebration at Philadelphia's Benjamin Franklin Parkway. It's a totally free event. The mayor of Philadelphia is like, this is a historic homecoming. It's going to be the biggest like party of its kind. Huge, huge, huge. It's going to be like right near Liberty Bell. Isn't that fun?
2: Do you know who's going to Philadelphia for July 4th?
3: Who?
2: Jason at the movies and his family.
0: Really?
2: Yeah.
0: We should tell him to go to this concert. Yeah,
2: he was telling me about it the other day that there's a free concert and wow, how fun.
0: That's going to be so fun. I know, I love it.
2: To be there at the Liberty Bell,
0: right?
2: Hearing Will Smith go,
0: Come jigger with it. Those are the things you need to know today.
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Let's share some positive Friday vibes. What's good in your world? 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

0: KJ 103, Oklahoma's number one hit music station. TJ, Amanda, J-Rod in the morning. Should we spread some positive vibes?
1: We should.
0: I mean, besides the fact that for many people it's a holiday weekend this weekend, besides the fact that I'm super excited for the Thunder game tonight and Sunday and Tuesday when we wrap up the series and win 4-1. Well, everything else, I'll go ahead and start. I had to go the other day to get blood work done for like just my annual physical, which is next week. Sure. And they sent me the results. Everything is just like normal. Yeah, like for once in my life, even like my triglycerides and stuff that are usually high because I eat a lot of sugar. Well, I haven't been eating a lot of carbs lately. So I haven't been eating as much sugar. Everything was normal. I'm like, cool. That's great. Maybe this doctor's appointment I have next Wednesday could just be an email. Can we just do that?
1: Honestly, the follow-up's not necessary.
0: Anyway, once a year, I find out I'm healthy, and that's a good thing. Amanda, positive vibes.
1: I'm going away for the weekend. My boyfriend is playing some gigs up in northeastern Oklahoma. He's playing one in Tahlequah and one up on Grand Lake. And
0: they're two different gigs?
1: Yeah.
0: I didn't know that. I thought he was just playing the one.
1: No, he's playing one at Shangri-La, which is up on Grand Lake. And then he's playing he's playing the Kroner and Bear. It's like a pub, like a bar in Tahlequah. So two different gigs. And
0: fun.
1: It's going to be really fun. And we're going to go on like a little road trippy fun weekend.
0: Yay. Nice.
1: I can't wait.
0: Dollar Tree snacks on the way. All the way.
1: Let's do it.
0: J-Rod, positive vibes.
2: So a friend of mine's having a bunch of people get together and watch the game tonight in his garage.
0: Garage party. I like it.
2: They've got it all set up, TV on the wall, everything else. And I'm like going, well, that could be fun. He's like, we're going to get some little pizzas and everything else, and everybody's going to have some food, and we're going to watch the game. I'm like, that's pretty cool.
0: I like the idea of getting pizzas and looking at them the way that Wemby looks at a pizza when he's holding it.
2: Tiny, super tiny in your hand.
0: You get a mini pizza, and they go, pizza. Wemby, I'm convinced, even though he doesn't, has to sound like Andre the Giant. When I imitate Wemby, it's like, this pizza looks so good.
2: We all just decided no French fries, no French pressed coffee, no French anything. French dressing.
1: Okay.
0: In fact, you should have German food because Hartenstein's going
2: to eat him alive.
0: Yeah. Well, actually, you should have French food then because Hartenstein's going to eat the French guy alive.
2: We'll work it out. We have food. We got game. It's good.
0: I'm so excited for that game tonight. Come on, Thunder. Please. Okay. Alex in OKC, you got positive vibes?
3: I just made my last payment on my car.
0: Nice.
3: So I officially own it.
0: Yes.
3: No more payments for me. It's my car, and I'm so happy.
0: Oh, there's nothing better than just being like, this money I used to have to give to the bank every month now is mine every month.
3: Exactly. Nice. And now if I decide, I want to get a new car down the line, I can sell this one. And that's just pure profit for me.
1: Money ahead, baby.
0: That's right. You have cash. In fact, my responsible mother would say, now give that same car payment to yourself for a couple years and then sell that car and get the car you always wanted type of thing.
1: Your mom sounds smart.
0: My mom, yes. My mom is like, don't borrow any money,
1: That's right.
0: Don't borrow money. That's my
1: mom's
0: mom.
1: The same.
0: Yep. Okay, our positive vibes quote today is from a very famous person known as the Dalai Lama.
1: Oh,
0: yes.
1: He knows a lot.
0: Happiness is not something ready-made. It comes from your own actions.
1: Sure does. You make your own happiness, baby.
0: I like it. Yeah.
1: Thanks, Dalai Lama.
0: And sometimes it's just a matter of how you perceive happiness.
1: That's right. Yeah. You are the Dalai Lama. Wow.
2: Dale.
0: I'm almost bald. That's your positive vibes on KJ 103, TJ, Amanda, J-Rod in the morning. Okay, we are going to drop the second date update at 7:20 this morning. Also, we have tickets to see Alex Warren next Friday night. Mm-hmm. That's at Dickies Arena in Fort Worth, and you can win those tickets with Last Fan Standing. We'll take calls at 7:50. And then speaking of concerts, tomorrow night at the Hard Rock Hotel and Casino in Tulsa, Jessica Simpson's going to be playing. We interviewed her yesterday.
1: Nice.
0: Yeah, we dropped it on our Instagram at TJ Amanda J Rod. So you can go check it out. Really fun interview we had with hers. All right. KJ 101.
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0: 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Should we like unofficially kick off Memorial Day weekend?
1: Let's do it.
0: Like, should I tell you what we're doing for Memorial weekend here?
1: Going home.
0: All weekend on KJ 103. Are you ready for this?
1: Yes.
0: Okay, all right. This is what we're doing this weekend, and I say let's unofficially, we're just going to kick, officially kick it off right now.
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0: KJ 103. Felt so good. Pop Punk's Not Dead weekend. That's what we're doing for Memorial Weekend on KJ 103.
1: We got more of that?
0: Yeah, all weekend long. So, not only do we just play like Five Sauce, but also I have on my American Apparel underwear.
2: Oh, wow.
1: Do you now?
2: I'm wondering why.
1: Yeah. You looked extra comfy today.
0: Yeah.
2: That makes sense.
0: No, I didn't. No. It feels...
2: Great.
0: Feels
2: fun.
1: Plenty of room.
0: Feels fantastic. Okay. so what you can do if you're listening and you're like, you know, like the Pop Punk, like, you know, we all do, go to the iHeartRadio app, open up KJ 103, hit that red talkback microphone and say, oh, Pop Punk's Not Dead weekend. I want Avril Lavigne or I want Good Charlotte.
1: Oh, yeah. That'd be fun. Yeah, let's do that.
0: I want Blink 182.
1: Why not?
0: Song. I want Simple Plan because I'm going to the zoo later this summer to see Simple Plan in concert or Bowling for Soup.
1: I want
0: to
1: go.
2: I think of Avril. Avril's like, to me, she's like the most punk pop.
0: Is that
2: in my heart.
0: She's the punk pop princess.
2: Yes.
0: Oh, I didn't mean
2: world.
0: To spit on you.
1: I was going to say, don't say the lyrics, she curses.
2: I love her. She was awesome.
0: Yeah.
2: She still is awesome.
0: Yeah, so I don't know. Okay, so what song would you want to hear this weekend then? J-Rod, what song you want to hear?
1: Oh, gosh. I have a whole list. I mean, you already said a lot of the ones I like. Are we going to do any Bowling for Soup,
0: yep,
1: maybe?
0: We will do Bowling for Soup.
1: I like that because I want to go see that show.
0: Also at the zoo.
1: I want to go see him at the zoo. I'm trying to think. There's a bunch I'd love to hear.
0: I mean, I guess Fall Out Boy pop punk, right?
1: Still,
0: pop punk?
1: Yeah.
0: Someone just sent a message. Paramore.
1: I love Paramore.
0: Yeah. Paramore. Anyone?
2: She's great too. She's another pop princess.
0: Haley, what's her last name?
1: Williams.
0: Haley Williams, yeah.
2: Yeah, she's beautiful.
1: I love Haley Williams.
0: So do I. Okay, all right. So there you go. So we officially kicked it off the Memorial Day weekend.
1: Well, I know. I got plans now.
0: Pop Punk's Not Dead just now. So that means go ahead and drop your request now on the Talkback mic.
2: Yeah,
0: iHeartRadio app. Open up KJ 103 and hit that red microphone and then we'll rock all morning.
1: Yeah, baby.
0: God, that Five Sauce sounded good. I need to listen to that.
1: I know.
2: I was thinking the same.
1: What?
2: I was like on a cruise ship or something when they got popular. I don't know. I wasn't around. I wasn't listening to that.
0: Oh,
2: so,
0: Mandy.
2: I know.
0: You would have loved the cute boys.
2: I'm going to look them up and see how
1: very
2: cute
1: they tall, cute boys.
0: That are 5 seconds of summer.
2: Okay.
1: And all over 6 foot.
0: Jason at the movies. We're going to talk to him. Big movie coming out this weekend.
2: Yeah.
0: For geeks. And Amanda, you're going to see this weekend and you don't even like we had this conversation on May 4th that you don't even do these movies. But
2: I just like that baby.
0: Okay, we'll talk to Jason. We'll do a second date update at 7:20, and we have tickets to go see Alex Warren next week in Fort Worth with Last Fan Standing. We'll take your calls at 7:50 on KJ.
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0: KJ103, TJ, Amanda, J-Rod in the morning. Carrie Bayer, so excited you won your $1,000 to pay your bills yesterday.
1: I need this so bad right now. Thank you so much.
2: Oh, you're welcome.
0: What do you need it for?
1: Probably going to put towards rent, some bills, maybe do something fun with the little one. She deserves some fun.
0: Yeah, they do. End of a school year kind of thing.
3: Right.
0: Okay, we got your first keyword of the morning to win $1,000 coming up.
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0: KJ 103, TJ Amanda, J-Rod in the morning. We kicked off the Pop Punk's Not Dead weekend. We're doing it all Memorial weekend. So through Monday.
1: Best weekend ever. So
2: I know every word to that last song. It's such a good song.
0: That song was lit. Lit did that song, My Own Worst Enemy. Okay.
2: Love that song.
0: Okay. So it's kind of officially summer for students. I think almost everybody is done with school, including college or whatever.
2: Today's like the first major summer day.
0: There's two schools of how you do summer.
1: Okay.
0: One school for students. One school is take the summer off, enjoy yourself, be lazy. You worked hard all year. For other people, it's like, no, you have a job. You work. You don't just lay around all summer. Make it. It doesn't matter. Yeah, I can't think of what I'm trying to say, but you get what I'm saying, right?
2: Yeah.
0: What school were you, Amanda? Did you like always work, or did you like enjoy your time not working?
2: The problem was I lived way out in the middle of nowhere, and I didn't have a car till my like senior year of high school, and so I didn't work in the summer because nobody wanted to take me anywhere to work. Like, I remember wanting a job and being like, I would love to have my parents. Like, well, how are you going to get there? Because, like, my parents worked in the summer. I was just sort of stuck in the country looking at birds and playing with turtles.
0: So did you just kind of lay around the farm and just...
2: I read my butt off. I read, like, hundreds of books every summer. And I, you know, started clubs that was just me. I started a club called, like, the Wildlife Protection Society when I was, like, 13. And it was just me in my backyard, like, collecting toads.
0: How old were you when you got your first job?
2: It was the summer after I graduated high school, so I would have been 17, 18.
0: 17, wow.
2: Yeah.
1: Dang.
0: I started working when I was in fifth grade.
2: No.
1: So how old was that?
3: And I don't know.
1: That's like 11, grade. 12.
0: 12.
2: Yeah. And how did you work when you were so young?
0: First of all, I got a paper out.
2: Yeah. Oh, yeah.
0: I wanted money, and so I just said, hey, Mom, I'm getting this paper out.
2: I'm here to tell you, ain't no paper routes in Slaughterville.
0: Yeah.
2: Okay.
0: Well, whatever.
1: That's what they told me in the ghetto, and there was a paper route. I found it.
0: I don't know.
2: I didn't have a paper route.
0: I think there is something to the value of having money.
2: Yeah, I wanted a job. Don't get me wrong.
0: And no, I'm not saying that about you, but I'm saying that not giving a kid money, like it's like, oh, I think a kid should have fun all summer. I believe in that. Cool. Are you funding it?
2: Right.
0: Because what I loved about having jobs all the time is, you know how much more fun my summer was when I had unlimited funds?
2: Right.
1: Real fun.
0: On whatever I wanted.
2: Go to the movies and do all these and go get ice cream.
0: Yeah.
2: Yeah.
0: All my friends had jobs and were like, okay, when we're not working, we're going to go out for steak dinners.
2: But how did you get around? This is my question. In the summertime, because you lived where there was like a bus or like, how did you get places?
1: Buses.
0: Well.
2: Okay.
1: Or walked.
0: I mean, yeah, I don't know. I figured it out.
2: Yeah.
0: I don't know. But then also when I was in high school, I got a car and whatever else.
2: I just didn't have a way to get around.
0: My parents never, no one ever bought me a car ever in my entire life.
2: Sure. Well, because you have all your money saved up from fifth grade. Obviously. By the time you're 16.
0: Listen, a little fun fact. Sometimes cars just drop in your lap.
2: Yeah, that's true.
0: People are like, if you don't go and buy yourself a car or buy your kid a car, someone will be like, oh, this piece of crap. I could sell it for $300. I could give it to TJ.
2: Yeah. I have a car right now I need to get rid of because my dad can't drive anymore, and so I just got this car sitting around.
0: I think I had a car for my Aunt Mona. It cost $500.
2: There you go.
0: And that
2: Aunt Mona.
1: How mine was. My first car.
0: They put new tires on it, and just paid for tires.
2: Yeah.
1: Mine was from a one owner, like old school classic car. You're like, oh gosh, no. And we cooled it up a little bit, but yeah.
2: I just think there's a big difference between you live in the city and when you live in the country.
0: I don't need excuses.
2: I think there's a big difference.
0: What you did and what you didn't do. That's all I care
2: about. I
0: want
2: to hear from the country kids who couldn't get jobs.
0: Oh, I want to hear from Rebecca.
1: They had a job. It was on the phone.
0: Hi, Rebecca.
4: I personally think that they should enjoy the summer off. I think like it's so interesting because like as an adult, like, you know, we're like working year round and year round and year round. And like when you're young, you get this like one opportunity to have some time off and relax and enjoy something. So I think they should take advantage of the fact that they have time and they can go do what they want.
0: I know, but what teenager wants to relax? I just want to relax.
2: I feel like they're just going to get bored and be in my business.
0: You know, like, I mean, and plus, you know, there's get out in the real world and learn. You know, that's good too.
4: Taking the summer off and like doing stuff you like is also learning about life. Having memories, that's also part of life.
0: No, I'll give you that. That's true.
2: Or why don't we just have a balance? You know, we'll give the kids weekends off in the summer.
1: Just no.
2: Like in real life.
0: We don't need time off. We're kids, right?
1: Yeah. They run 24/7. Let's go.
0: Yeah. Appreciate you calling. Thank you. Jason at the Movie is going to be on in just a few minutes. We're going to talk about I love doing this for Star Wars. I'm a Star Wars guy.
1: Yeah.
0: But I love going to Star Wars fans and saying, I want to see that Baby Yoda movie.
2: They hate that.
0: Hate it so
2: Don't
0: much.
2: Say that.
0: And I'm one of you, so I know what buttons you push. But anyway, we'll talk about that Grogu movie,
1: Mandalorian and Grogu,
0: with Jason coming up after 7 o'clock, and then three things we need to know in 10 minutes, Amanda.
2: Thunder. Let's talk Jackass. Let's talk baked beans.
0: Okay, it's coming up.
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2: Let's talk about the Thunder. 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
2: Pay $10 and go sit and watch the big screens, which sounds so fun to me.
3: And actually, if you go online to get your tickets, you can pick your seat. So it's not like you get to line up and get there early and go. You can just pick where you want to sit. Tickets available, which it's a lot of fun to watch it there and like Rumble and the dancers and everybody.
2: Also, I need you guys to let me know your t-shirt schedule because they're both wearing Thunder t-shirts today. I'm not, and I just don't know the schedule.
3: We don't have to match.
4: We don't have to.
2: I like it when we match.
3: On games when Thunder play, there's a good chance I'm going to be wearing a Thunder shirt. Okay. Not always.
4: I also have my finals hat on, too.
2: You do.
4: I'm manifesting it.
2: You did. So. Okay, we're making it happen. Okay, let's talk about Jackass is one of my favorite
3: like
2: TV
3: Johnny
2: shows.
3: Like Johnny Knoxville?
2: Yeah.
3: Okay.
4: And the movies and everything else?
2: I am obsessed with it in a way that's unnatural. So Jackass has been on Paramount Plus, but they kind of edited it and resequenced it and rescored it, and it wasn't right. Like, people that love Jackass watching, they were like, it's not right. Well, they took it off Paramount Plus, and Johnny Knoxville came in and was like, we're fixing this. We're doing it all. We're redoing it. We're making it right. So they have done that, and the first three seasons are now back on Paramount Plus, restored, looking amazing. So if you are stuck at home this weekend for Memorial Day weekend, don't worry. Paramount Plus has your back, and you can watch the first three seasons of Jackass and love your life.
3: I'm the most immature person in the world, and I think those guys are so immature.
2: I love them.
4: Well,
2: I don't know why.
4: Just wait for the new movie to come out then. Yeah, you're going to love that.
2: I think it's because I had a crush on Johnny Knoxville. Anyway, it's a whole thing. Moving on. Okay, let's talk baked beans now. I love baked beans almost as much as I love Jackass, and Bush's baked beans are expanding their summer lineup with three exciting new flavors. Please tell me if you would eat these flavors of baked beans.
3: I'm already going to say yes. I love baked beans.
2: Well, the first one is dill pickle.
3: Oh, no. No, sorry. Okay. Sorry.
2: The second one is apple pie.
3: Oh, okay.
2: And the third one is rocket pop, which is a sweet take on a classic red, white, and blue popsicle stewed in a sauce with cherry, lime, and blue raspberry flavors. Crazy, right?
3: Right.
2: I kind of love it. I kind of want to try all three of them. They're available at Walmart. So if you need some baked beans for your cookout this weekend and you want to blow people's minds.
3: Do you want to know one of my favorite meals?
2: Yes.
3: A bag of potato chips and a bowl of baked beans.
4: Oh, wow.
3: You just dip it in there and eat it like it's queso.
4: It's like barbecue leftovers.
3: Yeah. So good.
2: That's all I want.
4: So good.
2: Yeah, so go check those out at Walmart.
4: Do you chew the fat piece of pork?
3: First piece I get is the fat piece in the pork. In the pork and the beans. So it's just now it's just beans to everybody else.
2: The musical fruit. Those are three things you need to know today on KJ 103.
3: Okay, we'll talk to Jason at the movies. We got a Star Wars movie, but some other really interesting movies coming out this weekend too. We'll do that coming up in about 10 minutes. Second date updates coming up at 7:20.

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0: J103, TJ, Amanda, J-Rod in the morning. That's Ella Langley. Jason at the movie standing by. Holiday weekend. We got some movies.
1: Yeah, we do.
0: One of them might be a blockbuster or a bust.
2: Oh, no.
0: We'll find out next, right after Justin Bieber, KJ103.

0: KJ103, Oklahoma's number one hit music station. TJ, Amanda, J-Rod in the morning. Jason at the movies.
1: Okay. Yeah, baby.
0: Amanda, yes. We talked about this on May 4th. Not a Star Wars person.
2: No.
0: But Amanda's going to see Mandalorian and Grogu tomorrow. Why?
2: Oh. I love that little baby.
3: Don't say
2: I
3: that.
2: Love him.
0: She loves little Grogu.
2: I love little Grogu.
0: I don't know. It's weird. A lot of times we don't get these movies like on Memorial Weekend. It seems like it's later in the summer, but we started summer movie season so early this year. We've had some really big blockbusters, and this one's obviously going to be huge, Jason.
1: Yeah, I don't know. I don't know if it's going to be huge.
0: Oh, really?
1: Tracking is kind of low. Amanda, have you watched the show?
2: Yeah, I watched a little bit of the show. I didn't watch the whole thing, but I liked it. I thought it was good.
1: Well, so that's why I asked, though, because it's a big ask. You know, even if you like Star Wars, but there's 3 seasons of a TV show on a streaming service that you have to pay for.
2: Yeah.
1: And then this is the finale. That's a lot. You know, that's even if you like Star Wars, that's not everybody out there.
0: Sure.
1: So that's why I think the tracking's kind of low for it. The last few Star Wars movies people haven't really liked. And so I've seen it and I liked it and I'm excited about it. But I just don't know how many people that didn't watch the show are actually going to roll out and go see this movie. So Disney's worried, guys. Disney's worried. The word out of Hollywood is that, we may have made a big mistake here.
0: Really? Okay. All right.
1: Yeah. The reviews are good. And hey, the toys are good. I mean, they're doing all right on merchandise. But yeah. Getting people to go out to a theater over Memorial Day weekend, I don't know if it's going to work.
0: Well, that's why it always seems like Memorial weekend is not like July 4th weekend, big blockbuster weekend. Memorial weekend was always kind of like, let's take a breath.
2: Yeah.
0: And then we'll come back and start the summer movie season. So, you know, a lot of people still in school around the country. That kind of stuff. We have other movies this weekend. What else we got?
1: Yeah, we also have I Love Boosters. So this is the new movie from Boots Riley, who did Sorry to Bother You, which if you saw that movie, it is wild.
2: So.
1: This is Keke Palmer and Demi Moore.
0: Oh.
1: And it's about a professional group of shoplifters that try to target this cutthroat fashion mogul, which, again, if you've seen Boots Riley movies, you know that this is going to be crazy and nuts. And it is getting good reviews.
2: Nice.
1: Amanda, this is your kind of movie. I mean, I know you're first in line for this one.
2: It looks so good. It looks so wacky. I love it.
0: Okay, and then the weekly horror flick.
2: Oh, boy.
1: That's right. Passenger. Okay, listen to this tagline that's just on the poster, okay? 130 million people take road trips every year. 15,400 of them are never seen again.
0: Whoa!
1: Pretty good. I like that. Yeah.
0: So, I love that.
1: This is a couple taking a road trip. They see this wreck. They pull over to the side of the road. Uh-oh, this is bad news. And then the guy goes, what's that in the car? Sees a, like, wooden totem and puts it in his pocket.
2: No!
1: Terrible idea.
2: Don't put it in your pocket,
1: and then a demon
2: man.
1: Follows him.
2: Of course there's a demon.
1: Yeah, then a demon gets in the car with them. That never good. Never good.
2: Ugh.
1: So, you know, like we say, weekly horror movie. These actually do pretty good at the box office. By the way, Obsession killing it at the box office. That was last week's horror movie. And it's expected to do the same numbers again. So this weekend will be interesting. I don't know money-wise who's going to win, who's going to lose, but there's a lot of options.
0: I also want to throw out something else to do this weekend because, Jason, you sat by me at the Wiz, I loved it. I thought it was so good.
2: It was wonderful.
1: Hey, the year of Michael Jackson continues. Right?
2: That's right.
1: We saw Michael, and now the Wiz is here, and Michael was the scarecrow. Yeah, it's a ton of fun. It's a lot of fun.
0: Yeah, that's going to be here through Sunday, OKCBroadway.com if you want to go see the Wiz. Nobody beats it. Jason, we will catch up with you next week.
1: All right, you got it.
0: Okay, second date update. We got to try to make that happen at 7:20, and then your chance to win tickets to see Alex Warren with Last Fan Standing. We'll take calls at 7:50.
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2: We got Nick in Del City standing by for the second date update. We're going to talk to him in about 5 minutes. And then we're kicking off a Memorial Day weekend, Pop Punk's Not Dead weekend.
3: Not
2: so
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0: 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We are doing Punk's Not Dead weekend, the best pop punk anthems of all time.
1: Yeah, yes, that's a good one.
0: We've already started it this morning with some Green Day there. So if you're like, okay, I've got some pop punk songs that I want to rock this weekend, open up your iHeartRadio app to the KJ103, hit that talkback mic and leave us what song you want to hear because we are going to punk it up this weekend.
1: Yeah, baby.
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0: Nick in Del City, welcome to the second date update.
4: What up, Nick?
5: Hey, how's it going, guys?
0: I'm trying to figure out why you're not getting another date with Alyssa because you guys had a little smoochy thing on your date, right?
5: Like, we kissed twice.
0: Okay.
5: And at the end of the night, like, she actually kissed me first. And I, like, you know, kissed her back.
0: Okay.
5: You know?
4: Yeah.
5: And after the kiss, she smiled and said, "To be continued."
0: So
5: obviously I felt pretty good about how things went. We even texted the next week, tried to make plans for the following weekend, but then all of a sudden it just kind of like died.
0: Okay. So you guys kissed twice. She said to be continued. I wonder if she meant to be continued like in 5 minutes and you said goodnight or, you know, I don't know.
4: Yeah.
0: Another
4: date.
0: Miscommunication. I don't know, but we will get her on the phone. We'll try to figure out why you guys aren't talking anymore. Okay.
5: Okay, cool.
0: Get you guys smooching again.
1: Yeah, we'll figure it out.
0: Smooch it up.
1: This feels easy.
0: We'll take a break, play a couple songs, and about 7:40, we'll get her side of the story for the second date update. KJ103, TJ, Amanda, J-Rod in the morning. Also, Alex Warren, next Friday night in Fort Worth, and we got your tickets up for grabs with Last Fan Standing. We'll take your calls at 7:50.
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0: KJ103, TJ, Amanda, J-Rod in the morning. Tanya Black, still excited about winning $1,000 to pay your bills yesterday.
1: Finally! Thank you.
0: You did it! You got big advice for anyone to finally win?
1: Keep the faith and don't give up, because one day it could be you.
0: Well, hopefully it's going to be today, because it's the last day we're doing it.
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0: Lissa, welcome to the second date update.
4: Hi, thanks for having me.
0: Yeah.
1: For sure.
0: I mean, we understand that you and Nick kissed twice on your date. Mm. Twice. Once was your idea.
4: Yeah, that's
0: okay. And then you've kind of slow ghosted him since then, and he's trying to figure out what's going on here.
4: Yeah, I mean, I'm just gonna say it. He posted a picture kissing a baby on the lip, and that's disgusting. Adults should not kiss babies on the mouth.
0: Oh, okay. So that was your thing.
1: Oh.
0: He posted a picture kissing a baby on the lips.
5: I literally just did it like 2 days ago.
0: What, kissed a baby on the lips?
5: Like a lot.
0: Okay,
5: yeah.
0: Okay.
5: My friend's 3-year-old is very into mouth kissing, so it's fine.
1: Oh, hello. Okay.
0: Gosh, now I'm itched by it. Now I'm with you.
5: Baby.
0: Nick, come on in here. Nick, do you want to... Hi.
6: Yeah. Hello. Hi. How's it going, Alyssa?
4: Hi.
6: First of all, I did not post that picture. My sister tagged me.
4: Yeah, but the point is you're kissing the baby, right?
6: Yeah. But secondly, like, that was my nephew. That wasn't my baby.
4: You're not supposed to kiss a baby on the lips.
6: Well, why not?
5: Yeah, I don't get why it's okay to kiss an adult on the lips but not a baby. Like, babies are so cute.
4: It's gross. It's a baby.
6: How? Like, how is it? What? You kissed me on the lips.
4: Right, but I'm an adult.
0: And also, like, two people kissing each other on the lips, adults,
5: yeah,
0: you're both like, okay, I feel this is happening. The baby just kind of gets thrown in that situation.
1: Yeah, can't you tell know? You no.
0: I guess Amanda had
5: usually
0: a consensual...
5: I'm the one getting kissed by the baby.
0: Oh,
5: it's usually what happens to me.
0: The baby.
5: So I just go with it. I just roll with it.
4: Well, okay, so if two adults kiss after a date, it's not the same as, like, him kissing a baby on the mouth. Like, if you just don't do that. Like, that's a baby. It's disgusting. Kiss the baby on the cheek or on the forehead, but, like, on the mouth, that should be, that sounds like a romantic thing. You shouldn't be doing that with a baby.
6: What? Like, it's my nephews. Families kiss their kids all the time. Like, a lot of people do this.
4: People don't kiss their babies on the mouth, on the lips. That's just... No, that's gross.
0: Except for Amanda. Amanda does kiss them.
5: Yes, I do.
0: Wherever she pleases.
5: Yeah.
0: Whoa!
5: I love them.
6: Like, this is the problem? Like, this is the reason why you really don't want to go out again?
4: Yeah.
6: Because of a picture with my nephew.
4: No, because you kissed a baby on the lips. It doesn't matter if it was your nephew.
6: Okay.
0: So, Alyssa...
4: It's gross.
0: Alyssa, you're out. We're not getting
1: you're
0: another day here, right?
4: What? No.
6: And all right.
0: Okay. Alyssa, we're going to... Thank you for coming on the second date update. We appreciate you.
4: Thanks, guys. Appreciate
0: okay.
4: you, too.
0: All right, bye. That was not going anywhere. We thought
1: no.
0: we'd let her go. Okay.
1: I don't think I've ever kissed my daughter on the lips.
0: I mean, people do this. And by people, I mean Amanda.
5: I just think babies right? are so cute. If they're going to come at me, I'm going to kiss them.
6: Sure, exactly. Like, I see people kiss babies and kids on the lips all the time. Like, even if you don't do it yourself, like... What's wrong with that? You know,
0: sure.
6: People kiss with lips. Babies kiss with lips. Like, is it really so hard to understand?
0: Nick, sorry we cannot get you another date, but thanks for coming on the second date update.
6: Thanks, guys.
0: Can I add why I think a baby's kiss is gross?
1: Well, go ahead. I think
0: and every
1: we have
0: once
1: the same
0: in a while, every once in a while, I'll give my wife a baby kiss. And that's where I just come in with a mouth that just doesn't move. It's
5: doesn't
0: just kind of slightly
5: it
0: open.
5: Just smushes.
0: It just kind of goes, and
5: yeah.
0: It's just wet, and it just goes,
1: like drool
5: yeah.
1: everywhere.
5: That's
1: yeah.
5: It just comes very light. There's no pursing of lips. It's just like, it's a mouth.
0: It's a dead fish
5: mouth.
0: Kiss.
1: So what does she do after you give her a kiss like that?
0: She laughs because I go, baby yeah. kiss.
1: I'm going to start doing that.
0: Okay, all right. Let's talk about this. 405-460-1027. Is Amanda gross? Is this guy gross? Is she overreacting? Are baby kisses on the lips okay?
5: Damn gross.
0: Okay, let's talk about it. And your chance to win tickets to see Alex Warren. That concert is next Friday night in Fort Worth with Last Band Standing, and we'll take your calls to play coming up in about 5 minutes. And then also the other way to get through, hit that iHeartRadio app, open up to KJ103, the talkback microphone, and give us your name and phone number, and we'll take someone there too, all right?
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0: KJ.
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0: Okay, let's take caller six to win tickets to see Alex Warren in Fort Worth. 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

0: KJ 103, Oklahoma's number one hit music station. TJ, Amanda, J-Rod in the morning. Hi.
1: Hey, it's Marcy from Purcell, and I wanted to talk about the baby kisser.
0: Kissing a baby on the lips.
2: Kissing
0: okay, it's why he didn't get another date. Yeah, she saw the picture on Instagram of him kissing a baby on the lips, Marcy.
1: Okay, I understand. Yes, kissing a baby on the mouth is not always great, especially if they haven't been vaccinated, all that stuff, you know, that babies can get the RSV, things like that. But if it is your family member and the baby is fully vaccinated, kiss that baby on the lips.
2: Yes! Yes.
3: You don't care. Just kiss that baby.
1: Like, did I kiss my baby on the lip? Yes. Do I kiss my now 14-year-old son on the lip? No. That
2: right.
1: seems inappropriate.
2: Right.
1: But a baby? Like, I don't understand where she's, like, has she never seen people kiss their babies before? And again, I want to reiterate, do not kiss a newborn baby that's just born on the mouth.
2: Right,
1: that's
2: yeah,
1: not that's healthy. They're not okay.
2: They're not healthy.
0: Trish just sent us a message that says, Alyssa is stupid.
3: Plain and simple, she would know.
0: Thank you, Trish.
1: I wasn't
0: going to
1: say that.
0: Okay.
2: You're sweet.
0: By the way, I just want to say this is completely off topic. The last message we got from Trish was May 5th, and it said, Grant is stupid.
2: Yeah.
0: So that's...
2: Trish
0: okay, yeah. All right.
3: They're strong feelings, but okay. She has them.
0: All right, okay.
1: I need to meet her.
0: Okay, yeah.
1: So I totally agree. It's not gross. It's not worth cutting out a date for or not dating anyone for. Apparently, I don't know if this woman has kids, but I feel sorry for her children if she won't kiss them.
0: Marcy, so you said 14-year-old, but what age is it no longer appropriate to kiss a baby or a child on the lips?
1: I think I probably stopped kissing my son on the lip when he started probably kindergarten.
2: Yeah.
1: When they start going to school with other gross kids.
2: Yeah, right.
1: And that was probably for my health, too.
3: Yeah. I was going to say, you don't know what the hell they're bringing home.
0: When your child becomes gross, you no longer want to kiss
2: they're
0: them on the lips.
2: Gross because they're other gross kids.
0: Well, no, let's be honest.
3: Kids are gross.
0: They get gross. They have gross stages. Some days
3: grow up beautifully.
0: You don't even want them in your car, let alone kiss them on the lips. Marcy, good conversation. Always a fun talk.
2: Thanks,
0: thank you.
2: Marcy.
1: Yeah, thank you.
0: All right,
1: y'all
0: bye.
1: Have a good day.
2: Bye.
0: Today's the last day of Pay Your Bills before we take a little hiatus. So you better be listening. First keyword to win $1,000 coming up at 8 o'clock on KJ 103.

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0: KJ103, Oklahoma's number one hit music station. TJ, Amanda, and J-Rod in the morning.
1: I hope that immediately when the show is over, I fall asleep and wake up at 7:29. It's like Christmas.
2: That would be glorious, wouldn't it?
1: It's like Christmas waiting to open presents for this game tonight, the Thunder and Spurs. Like, I am so jazzed up for this game. It's going to be another war. Gosh, please.
2: The best series ever, though.
1: I will use one of my miracles.
2: How many do you have?
1: To get a win tonight.
3: I feel like you don't have that many.
2: I was going to say, you ask for miracles all the time.
1: I've used them long ago. And unfortunately, for anybody in my future that has like a, you know, a terminal illness, I use all my miracles on sports.
3: Yeah, sorry.
1: So, sorry. But, you know, I got to do what I got to do. And, you know.
2: Is that what it is? I got
3: to
2: do.
3: You're the one that's going to be able to make the change, I guess.
1: Yeah, that's right. Okay. Right. By the way, I saw someone post this. I can't give her credit, but before we play Last Fan Standing, I was going to say this. She said, everybody wear the same clothes tonight that you wore
3: on
1: Wednesday night.
3: Wednesday.
1: Okay.
3: Okay.
1: That's what's going to be the difference in the
3: win.
1: I could
3: never remember what I wear from day to day.
1: Well,
3: I'm so sorry.
1: You better find out.
3: Okay.
2: Fingered out.
3: Okay, I will use some photographs.
1: And whatever
3: evidence.
1: You were doing, you have to do the
3: that.
1: Same thing. Except for none of us will be at the Paycom Center.
3: Right.
1: So I don't know if that holds true. Okay, let's play.
4: Last Man Standing.
1: Who's playing today, J-Rod?
2: Well, see, my storage unit's in Enid. It's Shauna.
1: Hey, Shauna. I love you. Shauna keeps me up to date, too. Whenever you come to the city, you're like, I got a storage unit. And then you tell me what you got. You got any this weekend or anything?
5: Actually, I got them out of my town this time, and I might actually go to Wichita this weekend. There's good ones there.
1: I love it. That's so cool. That's one of these days, I'm going with you to unveil the storage unit.
5: Cool.
1: All right, who's trying to beat Shauna?
2: She's celebrating the first day of summer from Purcell. It's Jesse.
1: Oh, Jesse, what grade are your kids in?
5: Okay, so I have a sixth grader and a first grader.
1: Wow. Awesome. Wait, going into sixth and first or just finished sixth and first?
5: No, I'm sorry. They just finished.
1: Gotcha. That's great. Well, have a fun summer. And are they with you right now?
5: No, they're not. They're sleeping.
1: Okay, good. Duh. Good for them. All right.
3: As well they should be.
1: Well, one of you is going to go to Fort Worth next Friday night with a pair of tickets to see Alex Warren at the Dickies Arena in Fort Worth. We're going to ask each two questions. Whoever answers the most correctly is the winner. Let's play Last Fan Standing.
3: Okay, the category today is the name game. These are all questions about famous people named Ben. So remember, your answer is going to be somebody named Ben.
1: Ben or Benjamin.
3: Yeah, derivative.
1: Something like that. Okay, Shauna and Enid, you are going first. Here is your question.
3: He is on the $100 bill.
5: Benjamin Franklin?
1: That would be Benjamin Franklin.
2: Someone's got to empty the wallet. We know what you got. Come on.
1: I got a bunch of Benjamins. Okay, Jesse, here's yours.
3: He is Matt Damon's best friend.
5: Ben Affleck.
3: Yes.
1: You guys are rocking this so far. We're all tied up. Let's go back to Shauna and Enid.
3: This is the nickname for the bell in Westminster Palace in London.
5: It's Big Ben.
3: Yeah.
1: Big Ben. That's the name of the bell? I always thought that was the name of the clock. It's the bell?
3: The bell.
1: Oh, I didn't know that. Okay. Huh. So, Jesse and Purcell, if you get this one right, we'll go to the tiebreaker. If not, Shauna wins. So, Jesse, here's your question.
3: This is the actor who met the parents.
2: 3 seconds.
1: Three, two.
5: Ben Stiller!
1: Yes! That's right. You
3: crushed it.
1: You used a different version of meet.
3: Yeah, I know.
1: Meet the parents. Okay.
3: Tricky.
1: Okay, let's go to the tiebreaker. Whoever's closest to the answer wins. Jesse and Purcell answers first.
3: What percent of parents say their kids prefer hands-on play?
1: Jesse?
5: Maybe like 80?
1: What, Jesse?
5: Let's say
1: 80%. 80%? Okay, Shauna?
5: 73.
1: What's the answer, Amanda?
3: Tight. That's a tight one. The answer is 81%.
1: Wow, Jesse. Almost nailed it. Yeah.
3: Right.
1: Wow. Okay, Shauna, you didn't win tickets, but hopefully the real treasure is inside that storage unit in Wichita, all right?
5: Yeah.
1: Okay, thank you, Shauna. Bye.
6: Uh-huh, yeah.
1: Okay, we will have more Alex Warren tickets next week for everybody else starting Tuesday. Jesse, you don't have to worry about that. You're going to be there next Friday night at Dickies Arena in Fort Worth. Congratulations.
5: Thank you so much.
1: You're welcome. By the way, Jesse got through on the talkback mic on the iHeartRadio app. That's how she got in. So, great. 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
1: What's better, having a fling for the summer or being single and free during the summer? Or a relationship counts too. Relationship or single, whatever. We'll have a conversation about that coming up. Also, Punk's Not Dead weekend we're doing for Memorial Day. We'll drop another one right after Ella Langley, KJ 103. Just one.

0: 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I was hopping.
1: You were jumping so much.
0: I was jumping around. You know that just jump straight up and down.
2: That's what you had to do to that song.
0: Like if you had a jump rope,
1: but it's like cardio.
2: You're on a pogo ball right now.
0: Two hands, like up, almost like the praise the Lord stance at church.
2: You're doing it.
0: When the worship is going on.
2: It makes sense to me.
0: Yeah, okay.
2: That's what we're required to do when Kelly Clarkson plays.
0: Because, and actually, I never thought of that song as a pop punk song.
2: But it kind of fits.
0: Punk's Not Dead Weekend, we're doing it on... I can't even talk.
2: TJ's winded.
0: Punk's Not Dead Weekend.
1: Yeah, I was going to say, winded.
0: We're doing like all your favorite pop punk songs all weekend on KJ 103 to celebrate the holiday weekend. 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Amanda, this is one for you.
2: Let's do it.
0: Although really, I mean, you kind of were married for a long time, so you didn't get to make this decision.
2: That's very true.
0: What is better, being in a serious relationship during the summer, having just a fling for the summer, or just being completely single?
2: That's a lot of options.
1: True.
2: I think being single for the summer would be fun. I don't know that I've ever been in that situation. It's been a long time since I've been single for the summer.
0: Do you mean it's just a me summer, or you just date whoever you want and not really...
2: Yeah, just date whatever you want, have fun. Like, there's so much to do in the summer. There's so many, like, perfect date ideas that could happen that you could just have fun and, like... date a different person, date around, have fun.
1: But wouldn't that be called a dating summer, not a single summer? Because I think single summer, when you brought it up, it's like me doing me in my own time, not have to worry about whatever.
0: I
2: don't know what that looks like.
0: I would include just dates as a single summer.
2: Yeah, because you're not really tied down to anybody. You're still technically single. You're just dating, I guess. That sounds fun.
0: For me, okay. First of all, I don't want to date a bunch of different people. That'd be the worst summer of my life. I'd rather talk to nobody for a summer or be in a good relationship or a good fling.
2: Sure.
0: But just to have someone on my hip all summer, absolutely not.
2: Yeah.
0: And then dating, gross.
1: Like you're gross or dating's gross?
0: Spending my summer meeting new people would be the worst summer of my life.
2: There was one summer on the cruise ship that I was single when I was working on the cruise ship. And that was pretty magical because I was like already in like constant summer working, you know, in the Caribbean. And then I was single and I could just like, you know, flit about and do whatever I wanted on the ship. It was fun.
0: Ready to mingle.
2: That was maybe the last time I can remember being single. Okay. So,
1: all right.
2: Yeah,
1: all the crew guys were like, new toy. Look at
2: they
1: that.
2: Really
1: all right.
2: Were. Yeah.
0: Those,
2: it was great.
0: Those Eastern Europeans.
1: Let's
0: have this conversation. 405-460-1027. Better to be in a serious relationship, a summer fling, or just single? And if you even want to say dating, gross, I'd rather sit in a cave by myself like me.
2: Oh, man.
0: All right. Let's have this conversation. 405-460-1027 or drop it on the Talkback Mic on the iHeartRadio app or send it to us at TJ Amanda J. Rod on Facebook and Instagram, and we'll have a very serious conversation coming up. 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

0: 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Christine Limon won $1,000. 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
1: What are you going to do with all that cash?
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1: Perfect.
0: Have fun.
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0: is not dead.
1: Sure not.
0: All right. KJ103, TJ Amanda, and J-Rod in the morning. That's our Memorial Day holiday weekend, like theme Punk's Not Dead.
1: It's our gift
0: weekend. So we want to hear like your favorite pop punk songs all weekend long. So if you want to request one, open up the iHeartRadio app to KJ103, hit that red talk back microphone, and then just like tell us which song you're into or which one you want to hear.
2: Yeah.
0: Again and again and
2: get
0: again.
2: Get them in.
0: Hi, Teresa in OKC.
3: Hey, okay, so I have to comment about summertime and being single or being in love.
0: Yes.
3: I would love, single is just the way to go, I think, for summertime. You can go to the beach with your girlfriend. You can go on little getaways. You can date as many people as you want.
1: That's right.
3: And, you know, not have to make a commitment. Summer is just for partying and to have a good time. Yeah. So, I mean, that could happen in the fall and winter. It's more romantic anyway.
0: Sure, sure. So,
1: yeah, summertime is fun.
0: You're more into the cuffing season for love.
3: Exactly.
0: Yes.
3: Wow. You know, it's getting a little colder, you know, for fall in the fireplace. That's more for love. But the beach and, you know, having some margaritas and pina colada, yeah, it's single all the way.
0: Okay, this is why I think, for instance, Amanda is like, gosh, I mean, if I had to choose, I would love to be single during the summer. And I'm like, never, because you two are social.
1: True.
0: And so it's not fun being social with all your girls when you got a boyfriend by your side all the time. It's going, can we go or whatever. That's kind of what Molly says. Summer is 100% better when you're single. No checking in, no arguing about plans, just vibes and pool parties. Where me, I'm like, I either want to be alone or want to just hang with one person. Meeting new people is like, if there is a hell, it's me having to meet new people in a very hot place for all of eternity.
1: In a very hot place.
4: I would like to see that, actually.
1: The hot place is just adding to the terror for you.
0: Every day.
1: It's so funny.
0: Everyone I met the day before in hell is gone, and I just have to meet new people.
4: Your reintroduce
1: like
4: yourself.
1: It's like a meet and greet on the beach. Like, you're like, I can't do it.
0: Oh,
2: I'm done with this meet and greet.
0: So maybe that's it for someone.
2: Bring me my pina colada.
0: Okay, Chelsea says, give me a serious relationship.
1: That's what I'm doing for the summer, and I'm happy with it. It's going to be great.
0: She says beach trips, concerts together, late night Sonic runs. Yeah.
4: We've had a lot of those.
1: It's also fun. I get it. We're all in this boat. We get it.
0: I'm gonna guess J Rod's and J Rod's is I think he's chill no matter what his situation is.
4: I'll blend. I'm the chameleon. Like I can be anywhere.
0: J-Rod will be best friends with someone within 2 seconds of meeting them.
1: There was a summer I did a show up in the Berkshires in Massachusetts, and I was there all summer, and I was single. And I dated a local guy, like a local bartender. I dated another local guy that I met like at a different bar, so that's fun. And then I dated like one of the crew guys that was like crewing my show. So I was dating like 3 different guys for the whole summer, and it was great. It was so they all knew about each other, like it was fine.
4: Were you doing it for free drinks and work then?
1: I mean, listen, I had a really good time.
0: Erica says, a summer fling is the sweet spot. No commitment, fun summer memories without having to buy matching Christmas pajamas later. like at the end of the summer, it's like Danny and Sandy, in Greece.
1: In Greece.
0: Okay.
1: Oh, man. Summertime fun time. Let's go.
0: Let's see. Josie says, flings are dangerous because somebody always catches feelings by Labor Day.
1: Well, that is true. Of the 3 that I was dating, one of them definitely did catch feelings by Labor Day.
0: See, there you go. But that's
1: one broke up with me, and then one was just like there for the good time, and then one did catch feelings, and I was like, oh, sorry, buddy.
0: Juliet says, I feel like summer was made for flings. Cute, temporary. That's it.
1: Yeah.
0: Okay.
1: It's fun. So much to do. So many flingy things.
4: Yeah.
0: Gosh, a lot of fling people here.
1: Sorry.
0: Jolene says, a fling gives you all the excitement without the pressure.
1: Yeah. It's just summer specific, you know?
0: Okay, now, Marcy says, I'm too old for hot girl summer. I want Costco runs with somebody to hold my Stanley Cup.
1: That's you.
0: Yeah, someone by your side. That's me and my wife. We go to Costco.
1: I love it.
0: We won't see a pool this summer, but we will see those inflatable pools at Costco.
1: Maybe my boyfriend's going to be listening and he's going to be like, can I be your fling for the summer?
0: Yeah,
1: like,
0: summer fling. There you go. It'll role play a little.
1: Hey-o. Hot.
0: Sandy? Denny?
1: You guys. Okay. Denny? That's what it is. It's Denny?
0: Denny? Okay, three
1: She's
0: things.
1: Australian.
0: Three things we need to know in 10 minutes, Amanda.
1: Let me find. Okay, we're talking about the Thunder. Let's talk about daylight savings time. Let's talk about our beloved Britney Spears.
0: I love her so much.
4: Even more now, huh?
1: God bless her.
0: Okay. God bless her is right. Okay. And another keyword to win $1,000 to pay your bills is coming up in about 13 minutes on KJ.
4: From the Broadway.
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2: Okay, the Thunder is now big enough that my mother asked me questions about them and what's going on. So it must be.
3: Hold on.
2: It must be.
3: Stop.
2: The finals. I'm just saying.
3: It's not that the Thunder is now big enough. The Thunder have always been big.
2: Sure.
3: She's just finally catching on.
2: Yeah.
3: To the, Thunder. She didn't care before.
2: She cares now. I told her all about Lou Dort and she was in on it.
3: She's finally on the bus.
2: She's on the bus. Well, that's a good thing because the bus is going to San Antonio. That's where they play tonight at 7:30. Yes. And then they also play Sunday at 7. So we'll see how it goes.
3: And remember, they're also doing Loud City Live. So if you want to go to the arena and watch it with other fans on the giant scoreboard.
2: That's so cool.
3: Which they actually kind of lower a little bit too.
2: Oh, nice.
3: So you're not looking as much up.
2: Yeah.
3: Fantastic.
2: $10,
3: and you know, it's vendors and everything, and you're cheering just like you're at a game, especially if you're someone that's like, I can't get playoff tickets.
2: Yeah.
3: Go do this. Very fun. Tonight's going to be a really big game, and watching it with other fans would be fantastic.
2: And
3: it is going to be fantastic.
2: And Dippin' Dots. Love it.
3: Dippin' Dots.
2: Okay, so U.S. lawmakers are trying once again to make daylight saving time permanent. So, as we know, daylight saving time is where we like move the clocks ahead an hour to get longer daylight hours. It's been in place since the 1960s. In 2022, the Senate tried to make it year-round, but the measure didn't pass the House. Yesterday, a House committee voted 48-1 in favor of the Sunshine Protection Act, that's what it's called, which would implement the change as part of a larger transportation bill. So President Trump supports it, but they're thinking it's going to face opposition in the Senate. I just think we need to be done with this daylight savings time. I'm sorry. We need to be done with all the changes. Let's just keep it one time.
3: You like it one time? I don't mind
2: it.
3: I don't mind changing it. It's been that way my whole life. Why? Something's going to not jive. It's either going to be too dark in the morning or too...
2: I don't know.
3: Too dark early in the summer.
2: I think it's weird.
3: Yeah, just leave it whatever is the best one. And I don't think there is a best one. Because in the winter, it's just...
2: I want more sunlight. It's the Sunlight Protection Act, TJ. Speaking of protection.
3: Hate to tell you this.
2: Yeah.
3: The sun stays out the same amount of time.
2: The sun doesn't need your protection, Amanda. Okay, let's talk about who does need our protection, and that's Britney Spears. God bless her.
3: Okay.
2: So here's what's going on. As we know, she had that DUI arrest a while back. She was, pulled over, and they found Adderall and all these things that wasn't prescribed to her. They just released... Oh, boy. They released the footage, the video of her being pulled over by the police. Police said she initially refused to exit the car. She was showing drastic mood swings. She spoke in a British accent at times. There's some footage, a California Highway Patrol footage that was obtained by TMZ. It shows her taking more than 3 minutes to pull over, telling officers she felt invaded and harassed. Then she invited them over for lasagna and a swim.
3: Okay, now that's the part where I'm like, at which point... I would have to say, listen, Brittany, I have to arrest you, but can I still come over sometime for lasagna and a swim?
4: That sounds fantastic.
2: She also made some comment about how she could drink 4 bottles of wine and she could still take care of you. So it's, I don't even know what we're referencing. I don't know. Brittany, what's happening? Anyway, those are 3 things you need to know today on KJ103.
3: Okay, give us about 5 minutes and we'll give you another keyword. You got to win $1,000 to pay your bills today.
2: Today.
3: Because then we take a hiatus. So make sure you're listening in 6.

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0: Amanda and J-Rod in the morning. So I want to revisit a category or a topic, I guess, that we did earlier in the week.
1: Sure.
0: Based on someone coming to Oklahoma City for the Thunder game from out of town.
1: Yes.
0: And asked the Uber driver, hey, besides Oklahoma City, besides the Thunder, what's there to do in Oklahoma City? The Uber driver said, well, you know, we got a banjo museum. And so this guy made a post about that.
1: Yeah, he said, didn't want to go to the banjo.
0: He was legit saying, is there anything else to do in Oklahoma City? And by the way, he was cool about it. But he was, and I was like, well, how do I answer that question? For someone, well, we figured out, okay, first thing you say is, something you're not going to get anywhere else in the world is a bombing memorial museum.
1: Yes, that is only here.
0: That's what you got to go to.
1: Yes. That is
0: okay.
1: Definitely.
0: Now we've gotten past that, especially if you're staying downtown, you can just walk over there.
1: It's very cool.
0: But now that we've gotten past that.
1: Also important to say bombing memorial at night as well.
0: Yeah.
1: At night.
0: In fact, late at night when it's quiet is nothing
1: better. It's very, very, very stunning.
0: But I'm just kidding. I thought let's go through some of these.
1: Sure.
0: So,
1: the one we keep forgetting about is FAM, which is the First Americans Museum.
0: Sure.
1: Because it's new, you know, it hasn't been here for that terribly long. So that's a big one.
0: I lost my whole thing. Okay, here we go. Okay, Angie said multiple museums, lots of great food restaurants.
1: Yes.
0: Of course, Thunder basketball, lots of outdoor activities. Scissortail Park, Boat District, Whitewater Rapids, etc.
1: Yeah, Riverport is cool.
0: You know what?
2: It is cool.
0: Seriously, if you got a day to waste, I'd say go down, rent a kayak.
1: Yeah.
0: You go on the river. It's a lot of fun.
1: Be super fun.
0: Or go do it. Well, but then you have to get there. I'm assuming you're staying downtown. But if you can get out to Overholser where they have that kayak area part of Riversport.
2: Yeah, that's really fun.
0: Very cool. If you have a stand says the racetrack, Cowboy Hall of Fame, drive out to Pops. Oh, Route 66 stuff too.
1: All the
2: Route 66 stuff.
0: Route 66 comes through here, find a few things, take some photos.
1: Yeah, especially this year.
0: Let's see, the Comets, the River District. Plenty of great restaurants. Sail surfing at Hefner.
1: Mm.
0: And then Stan says, the zoo is one of the best in the U.S.
1: It is.
2: It's top 10, literally.
0: And then Stan says, on and on. Like, I how long are you here? is what I add.
1: The zoo, it should be noted, too, is one of the cheapest zoos to get into in the country. Like, the tickets to get in the zoo are not very expensive.
2: No.
1: That's nice.
2: In comparison
1: to other zoos.
2: And free parking.
1: Exactly.
0: Okay. Yeah. Larry says, OKC sucks. Don't come here. And then he said, lie to them. We don't want more people here.
2: He wants to keep it quiet.
0: You don't want to come here. That's funny. Anyway, if someone just like came up to you in the streets of downtown Oklahoma City and said, what's there to do here?
1: Yeah.
0: What are we missing? 405-460-1027 if you want to go to our Facebook. I'm sorry. I should say at TJ Amanda J-Rod.
1: Yes.
0: If you want to go to our Facebook, you can drop one there as well. Our friend Terry said and reminded us Factory Obscura.
1: Oh, yeah.
2: See, I want to take my daughter there.
1: You got to go.
2: Yeah, everyone says it's awesome.
1: Yeah.
2: I have not been there yet.
0: It's very cool. It's very cool. I have a friend who works there, and whenever she talks about it, people go, oh!
2: Yeah, it sounds very cool, and I've heard you guys talk about it.
1: It's beloved.
0: You ready to do the second date update?
2: Yeah.
1: Let's do it.
0: It's been a weird week. I've got to tell you, it's been a weird week on that second date update.
2: Yeah.
0: But hopefully we can get Nick another date with Alyssa. He says they kissed twice on their date. So what's going on? We'll find out in 10 minutes.
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3: What up, Nick?
4: Hey, how's it going, guys?
2: I'm trying to figure out why you're not getting another date with Alyssa, because you guys had a little smoochy-smoochy thing on your date, right?
4: Like, we kissed twice.
2: Okay.
4: And at the end of the night, like, she actually kissed me first. And I, like, you know, kissed her back.
2: Okay.
4: You know?
3: Yeah.
4: And after the kiss, she smiled and said, "To be continued."
2: So
4: obviously I felt pretty good about how things went. We even texted the next week, tried to make plans for the following weekend, but then all of a sudden it just kind of like died.
2: Okay. So you guys kissed twice. She said to be continued.
3: I
2: wonder if she meant to be continued like in 5 minutes and you said goodnight, or, you know, I don't know.
3: Yeah.
2: Another
3: date.
2: Miscommunication. I don't know, but we will get her on the phone. We'll try to figure out why you guys aren't talking anymore. Okay.
4: Okay, cool.
2: Right. Cool. We'll get her on the phone in about 6 minutes. Second date update, KJ103, TJ, Amanda, J-Rod in the morning.

0: KJ103, Punk's Not Dead Weekend. We're doing it for the holiday weekend. So got a request on the talkback mic for Avril Lavigne there. 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Because we're going to be doing some punk all weekend because it ain't dead.
1: Ain't dead, bro.
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0: Alyssa, welcome to the second date update.
4: Hi, thanks for having me.
0: Yeah.
1: For sure.
0: I mean, we understand that you and Nick kissed twice on your date. Mm. Twice. Once was your idea.
4: Yeah, that did
0: happen. And then you've kind of slow ghosted him since then, and he's trying to figure out what's going on here.
4: Yeah, I mean, I'm just gonna say it. He posted a picture kissing a baby on the lip, and that's disgusting. Adults should not kiss babies on the mouth.
0: Oh, okay. So that was your thing.
1: Oh.
0: He posted a picture kissing a baby on the lips.
5: I literally just did it like 2 days ago.
0: What, kissed a baby on the lips?
5: Like a lot.
0: Okay,
5: yeah.
0: Okay.
5: My friend's 3-year-old is very into mouth kissing. So it's fine.
1: Hello.
0: Gosh, now I'm itched by it.
5: Now
0: I'm with you.
5: Baby.
0: Nick, come on in here. Nick, do you want to? Hi.
6: Yeah. Hello. Hi. How's it going, Alyssa?
4: Hi.
6: First of all, I did not post that picture. My sister tagged me.
4: Yeah, but the point is you're kissing the baby, right?
6: Yeah. But secondly, like, that was my nephew. That wasn't my baby.
4: You're not supposed to kiss a baby on the lips.
6: Well, why not?
5: Oh, yeah, I don't get why it's okay to kiss an adult on the lips but not a baby. Like, babies are so cute.
4: It's gross. It's a baby.
6: How? Like, how is it? What? You kissed me on the lips.
4: Right, but I'm an adult.
0: And also, like, two people kissing each other on the lips, adults,
5: yeah.
0: You're both like, okay, I feel this is happening. The baby just kind of gets thrown in that situation.
1: Yeah, can't tell you no.
0: I guess Amanda had
5: usually
0: a consensual.
5: I'm the one getting kissed by the baby.
0: Oh,
5: it's usually what happens to me.
0: The baby.
5: So I just go with it. I just roll with it.
4: Well, okay, so if two adults kiss after a date, it's not the same as, like, him kissing a baby on the mouth. Like, if you just don't do that. Like, that's a baby. It's disgusting. Kiss the baby on the cheek or on the forehead. But, like, on the mouth, that sounds like a romantic thing. You shouldn't be doing that with a baby.
6: What? Like, it's my nephews. Families kiss their kids all the time. Like, a lot of people do this.
4: People don't kiss their babies on the mouth, on the lips. That's just, no, that's gross.
0: Except for Amanda. Amanda does kiss them.
5: Yes, I do.
0: Wherever she pleases.
5: Yeah.
0: Whoa!
5: I love them.
6: Like, this is the problem. Like, this is the reason why you really don't want to go out again?
4: Yeah.
6: Because of a picture with my nephew.
4: No, because you kissed a baby on the lips. It doesn't matter if it was your nephew.
6: Okay.
0: So, Alyssa,
4: it's gross.
0: Alyssa, you're out. We're not getting
1: you're
0: another day here, right?
4: What? No.
6: Fine, all right.
0: Okay. Alyssa, we're going to thank you for coming on the second date update. We appreciate you.
4: Thanks, guys. Appreciate
0: okay.
4: you, too.
0: All right, bye. That was not going anywhere. We thought we'd let her go. Okay.
1: I don't think I've ever kissed my daughter on the lips.
0: I mean, people do this. And by people, I mean Amanda.
5: I just think babies are so cute. If they're going to come at me, I'm going to kiss them.
6: Sure, exactly. Like, I see people kiss babies and kids on the lips all the time. Like, even if you don't do it yourself, like, what's wrong with that? You know,
0: sure.
6: People kiss with lips, babies kiss with lips. Is it really so hard to understand?
0: Nick, sorry we cannot get you another date, but thanks for coming on the second date update.
6: Thanks, guys.
0: All right. I don't know where to take that argument. Maybe Dane does. Hi, Dane.
7: Yeah, bro. I've had two kids, and one, I think that she's overreacting. And, you know, he should ask her, does she let dogs kiss her on the face?
5: That's true.
7: I don't think anyone should kiss anyone's baby because so many people carry, like, HPV, herpes, and don't even know it nowadays. So scientifically, I don't think you should let anyone kiss your babies but yourself.
0: So you don't kiss dogs?
7: No, they lick their butt, man.
1: Lucky dog.
0: Okay. All right. Thank you.
5: Dane,
0: thanks.
5: So
0: bye, Dane.
1: They also shake hands by sniffing, but whatever.
0: All right. Let's do the most commercial-free hit music on KJ103 next. We'll drop that new Pink Panthers and Zara Larsson.
5: Oh, yeah.
0: Ella Langley. We'll drop in another Punk's Not Dead song that we're doing all Memorial Weekend on KJ 103. It's all coming up.
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1: Pink Panthers, Zara Larsson, stateside, KJ103, TJ. Zara Larsson having a hot summer. Ella Langley having a hot summer.
2: Yeah. It's going to be a hot summer.
1: Yeah.
2: It's not even summer yet.
3: I know.
1: But officially this weekend, right?
0: Sure.
1: 5 o'clock.
0: Kicking it off.
1: We'll call it 5 o'clock.
2: Yeah.

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1: 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Deborah won $1,000.
2: No way!
1: No way!
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1: Congratulations, winning Pay Your Bills.
2: We just booked a vacation, and that's going to help a lot. That's great.
1: Awesome.
3: Yeah, recoup those funds.
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2: 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Let's do it. 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If you got a blossoming romance, we got some advice to keep the blooming going. 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
1: Ruby, can I grab you for a second in the back room? So this is interesting, and I've known people to do this. You're wondering, can you pick wildflowers out of the park or just in public places, right?
2: Right. Well, more like down my neighborhood.
1: Like from other people's property?
2: Maybe like their front, kind of hovering over the sidewalk. But there's just so many pretty wildflowers right now. It's that time of year. So I'm like, they're going to end up dying. Is it okay if I just pluck, you know, a few? Just so like a little handful. Like, is that...
3: A handful?
2: Yeah.
1: I think it's theft.
3: I've been sometimes
1: out for in restaurants and they'll be like, oh, we pulled these edible flowers from the park,
2: right?
1: And throw them in a dish.
4: Gross.
1: That's what I thought. Yeah. That's actually what I thought, but they sold me so well on it. I'm like, what a special treat.
2: And then did you eat it?
1: I'm like, what park, bro? He's like, yeah, we foraged. I'm like, but from our parks?
3: I am not a flower girly. Yeah,
1: dude was like, yeah. And we went foraging for mushrooms in the parks.
3: No, I'm
1: like,
3: thanks.
1: Yes, they did tell me that. And I acted like that was such a delicacy.
3: I know, because the way they spun it, it's
1: all
3: about
1: the way
3: spin.
1: They spun it. Like, these are local public
3: trash
1: mushrooms. Yeah. I'm like, all right, bro, that sounds great. You make a salad out of that? Okay. Anything else? Any salt and pepper? No, just the fresh flavor of our parks.
3: Oh, no.
5: You're on air.
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1: Ryan Seacrest with you. In a few minutes, I'll tell you three things people do early in a relationship that may kill the chance at really finding love.
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1: This is dating. There's a dating expert that shared something I thought was very interesting. The mistakes that we make early on when we're dating somebody early in a relationship that can leave your partner with an instant ick and may keep them from falling in love. Maybe a wall that you're building. And I don't disagree with some of this. One is if they baby talk to you at the beginning.
2: No.
1: I find baby talk is not something that is inspiring. Okay, picking your teeth during a meal.
2: Gross.
1: No, I don't pick, but somebody's like,
2: I shoot
1: air through to get poppy seeds out or chia seeds out. But I don't do it. I turn to the side.
2: But like in public?
3: I feel like I've heard him do that before.
1: Because I eat seeds a lot and I get seeds in my teeth. All right. And the third thing they say, don't do this when you first start seeing somebody, is get angry at your technology. Like, don't get angry at your phone and then toss it or throw it or do something aggressive.
2: Slam the laptop.
1: Yeah, they say if you act like that to your tech, you might act like that to your person. That's an interesting red flag concept.
2: Yeah, aggression in general is a big red flag.
1: That's it. Let's get a quote for today. Every time you choose growth over comfort, you win. Even if it feels like a loss.
3: Oof, so true.
1: And today is Friday. That's all I want to say.
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1: It can happen between celebrity couples that one gets jealous over the other one being a bit more famous than they are. 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
2: We got Dan on hold. 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
1: Now, Dan, how can I help?
2: Yeah, so I've been dating my girlfriend for a while, and then planning on proposing soon. So
1: yeah.
2: I tried to do the respectful thing. I called her dad to talk to him first. So here's the thing. He seemed okay with it. The only thing was his reaction was not what I expected.
1: What was his reaction?
3: Oh, no.
2: Well, he literally said, "I don't know why you'd want to do that. Good luck." And then hung up.
1: Like he's throwing his daughter under the bus?
3: My dad kind of did that, too.
1: Really?
2: He did.
1: You don't want to get involved?
3: He told Michael, like, she is very tough. Like, are you sure?
1: Was he trying to dissuade Michael?
3: I don't know.
1: Or was he joking?
3: I think he's trying to test him.
1: Well, Dan, was dad legit? What was dad trying to tell you?
2: I mean, the thing was, there was no explanation, no joke. It was just like, that was it. And so now I'm freaking out a bit.
1: Well, I would be too. I'm thinking, what don't I know about your daughter that I may have to handle for the rest of my life?
3: Go see him.
1: Where is he? Is he long distance?
2: He's actually in Ohio.
1: Yeah, I checked flights, bro. It's probably a connecting one, but
3: I'm thinking your love.
2: Before I hop on a plane, I was like, do I tell my girlfriend what he's... Do I call
3: him? No. You leave her out of this.
1: Hey, I just checked. United's got a direct to Cleveland, so let's go. Get it done, and yeah, you don't want to make a mistake. You want his blessing. Good luck, Dan. Keep us posted on that.
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1: Shaboozy fans, big star. His new album will arrive this summer, and the artist behind the hit track Bars song tapped his friend and Oscar winner, Jamie Foxx, to help make the announcement. In the little trailer, Jamie Foxx put on a Southern accent. The album is titled The Outlaw Cherry Lee and Other Western Tales, coming out in July.

0: 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If you are thinking about a site to do your wedding, this is one of my top two attractions at Disneyland or Disney World. The Haunted Mansion is now available for weddings.
1: I know. Are you putting that?
2: I mean, I did not take you to be this excited about this information.
1: Putting it on your Pinterest board?
0: Well, I'm not opposed to if I get to that place because first of all, I don't know what it was about when I first saw Haunted Mansion as a kid. I loved the dancing ghosts in the ballroom of the house.
1: Yeah.
0: Only 25 guests max. That was another thing. So
1: that's
0: one of my
1: tough.
0: Favorite attractions.
1: Right.
0: 25 guests. Love it. You'll do it like out in the courtyard in front of the mansion. Guests arrive at 5 a.m. Happens before the park opens.
1: It's
2: a tight turnaround.
0: What does that venue cost?
2: So this one specifically, they're saying $40,000. So $40,000.
0: Yeah, that's a lot for 25.
2: And that is the base package. So that is the officiant, minimal decor, and photos.
0: Is this like a big screen TV that first comes on the market? You put it at some crazy price and then it will go down in time. I think we wait it out.
2: It'll be the opposite. There's so many people.
0: Great.
2: I don't think they're having any problems having these weddings.
0: Can you imagine this, the look on people's faces when they get the invitation that they got to be there at 5 and they'll be done by 6:30.
1: Yeah, getting there at 5:20
0: is the latest.
1: Rough.
2: I would be stoked chosen 25.
0: Me too. I love it. Thank you, Walt Disney, once again. Making dreams and relationships come true.
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1: And Steve Aoki drops a new track, you know, bringing the party straight to your eardrums. 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
1: 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At this time every weekday, we stack in the 5 top hits. And Kehlani's got a massive one. She took the top spot twice this week. Number 3 today.

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1: The iHeartRadio Top 5 is on KJ103. And here it is, the biggest one. This tied recently Uptown Funk for the longest streak in Bruno's career, where it's the most played song on the radio, a massive 17 weeks. I Just Might, number one.

0: I guess you moved on really easily.
1: This is KJ 103. How would you feel about an edible wedding invitation? I think you have this story.
2: Yes, it's a unique trend that's kind of happening right now with some brides and grooms. I'm here for it.
1: I will in a second. Hang on.

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1: So there's a trend of bubbling edible wedding invitations.
2: Yes. This couple totally flipped the script. They sent out loaves of bread as their invitations. Each loaf had a custom stamp of the couple's initials, and it came in this cute maroon box with clear wrap around it. And the cheeky little bread puns like, "Bready or not, here we come." And so then after you get this loaf of bread, which you can eat and enjoy, which guests loved, it's a QR code that has all the information for the wedding.
1: Ugh, just put the wedding down on a piece of paper with the numbers of the
2: this
1: time.
2: This actually
1: too many steps.
2: This costs less than printing out invitations.
3: No
1: to
3: chance.
1: Ship that?
2: Yes.
1: To ship bread? No
2: They're
1: chance.
2: Saying the whole
1: You're saying
2: thing
1: this to ship bread.
2: It costs less than sending out normal
1: bread.
2: Invites.
1: Bread weighs something.
2: The bread itself was probably cheaper than the invitation itself and the calligraphy or the wax stamp.
1: Have you ever shipped a baguette to anybody? It's not cheap.
3: It's not cheap.
1: So when you send out your wedding invitations, if you're going to do this trend, don't send me bread, bro. Send me salmon with pistachio crust or something.
2: That's going to cost salmon. A lot more.
1: But that would be much more exciting.
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0: And for adults with type 2 diabetes and known heart disease, Jardiance can lower the risk of cardiovascular death too. 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
1: 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Oh my, my, oh my, my love, I take one look at you, you're taking me out.

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2: 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Oklahoma City. And Tanya, with a trending report on deck here, what are you looking at?
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1: 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Right now, Tanya has a trending report. Tanya?
2: I love this trending report because Kylie Jenner's best friend, influencer Anastasia Karanikolaou, we also know her as Stassi Baby, best known as Stassi Baby. She discussed her complicated feelings over getting various plastic surgeries, and she went into detail on the debut episode of her new podcast. She acknowledged that she had a Brazilian butt lift, saying, "Yes, I have a BBL." She called the BBL something that she's actively been trying to fix for so long. She said, "I literally have another surgery in a few weeks to try and reduce the size of it even more. This decision I made even when I was super young has now been affecting me." But this is what she said that was the kicker for me. She said, "Do not surgically alter your body for a trend." And I love that she said this because I feel like it's different, I think, for men and for women, but like with women, it's like trendy to have big lips, and then all of a sudden it's not trendy to have big lips, and then it's trendy to have big boobs, and then it's trendy to have small boobs. And if you want to do something, do it because you want to, not because it's a trend or...
1: Well, that's true. I mean,
2: I love that she said that, though, because I just feel like, especially when you're younger and you're seeing all this stuff on your Instagram, and yeah, I think it's important.
1: Be aware, if something's a trend, it's a trend.
2: Right.
1: And be aware... when you see stuff on Instagram, it's not real all the time.
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1: Abundance of new good stuff hitting the theaters and TV, including Anne Hathaway with, obviously Devil Wears Prada 2 and some other dating series. We'll get into our weekend watch list coming up.

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2: Just watch. Come on.
0: Sissany, The Devil Wears Prada 2. Everybody, I'd love to go see it.
3: Yeah, let's go. Meryl Streep is back as Miranda, dealing with the decline of traditional magazine publishing and just like real stuff that's happening now, navigating the power struggle against her former assistant, Emily Blunt. So it is, I'm such a huge fan of Devil Wears Prada. So
0: me too.
3: I cannot wait for this movie, and I'm so excited that it's finally here.
0: I mean, who doesn't quote Devil Wears Prada 1 each week? Tanya, what's on your weekend watch list?
4: Mine is Running Point Season 2 is officially out on Netflix. So Kate Hudson returns as the owner of the LA Waves, the basketball team, but her older brother, who's played by Justin Theroux, returns looking to take over. So all 10 episodes are streaming now on Netflix.
0: Great. I've been trying to work my way through DTF St. Louis for I feel like a couple of watch lists. You know, I'm at the pace that we're all at when we're busy. Jason Bateman is my guy.
3: Yeah.
0: I love this guy,
4: love
0: Jason
4: him.
0: Bateman. But Jason Bateman and David Harbour, the actors, they ride, their characters ride these three-wheeled low-riding bicycles with the soft hammocky seat and the big orange flag that sticks up. I don't know about those bikes. I can't figure out if I think they're really uncool or cool.
3: There must be a way it works out your body that benefits.
0: I think they're better for you, but man, they seem low. I might go under a truck or something.
4: No, I could not see you in one of those.
3: I could actually see him in one. He already rides that other weird bike that doesn't have a seat.
0: Yeah, I got bike weird bikes are my thing.
4: Yeah.
0: Anyway, it's on HBO Max.
2: Just watch. Come on.
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0: 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Have a great weekend. 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
1: Oh, I did it. I won $1,000. This is so great. Oh, my gosh.
0: You want to be our next winner? 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

to be our next $1,000 winner. We're going to do it again in a few minutes on KJ 103. 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

It was so much fun throwing it back all weekend long. It is a Punk's Not Dead Weekend on KJ103. We're going to do another one coming up next. Let us know what we should play. Fall Out Boy, Simple Plan, My Chemical Romance. 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Here's Huntrix.

0: Congratulations to Macy. She won $1,000.
1: 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Thank you. Yay.
0: What you going to be using the money for?
1: Put it towards some bills. Maybe use it on vacation next month.
0: Love that. Congratulations. We're going to do it again. You want to be next? 4 o'clock. Another chance to win $1,000.

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A simple plan on KJ103. It is our Punks Not Dead weekend. They're going to be here at the Zoo Amp soon, by the way. 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

playing your favorite pop punk anthems all weekend long. It is a Punk's Not Dead weekend on KJ103. That is lit. Remember that one? Well, what should we do next? Let me know on the iHeartRadio app. Tap the talk back, Mike. Another chance to win $1,000 coming up at 5.

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0: You can be next. We're going to give out another keyword, which means someone else wins $1,000. Coming up at 6 on KJ.

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Remember that one? It is Punk's Not Dead Weekend on KJ103, by the way. That is Jimmy Eat World. 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

0: Alex Warren, Fever Dream. It is KJ 103. What's up? JJ Ryan with Bruno Mars. The All-American Rejects on the way. BTS coming up too in minutes. Hang on.
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19: We join this snack session already in progress. She's going in. Another trip to the fridge.
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19: 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What she got? It's holy guacamole.
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It is a Punk's Not Dead weekend on KJ 103. 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This is Ella Langley now on KJ 103. Just when

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I like being-